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Amin. 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

It was just two lovers sitting in the car, listening to Blonde, falling for each other. Thinking orange skies, feeling super childish. No Donald Glover. Missed call from my mother.

it was just two lovers sitting in the car, listening to Blonde, falling for each other. 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